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4: Here's the latest forecast from the Kick AM Weather Center. A heat advisory remains in effect. Lows level off around 78 tonight under partly cloudy skies. Winds out of the south, 8 to 15 miles per hour. Daytime highs approaching 95 tomorrow, mainly clear. Right now, it's 88 degrees.

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0: 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Ricky just released a new single called Say a Prayer. 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
2: Here's the latest forecast from the Kick AM Weather Center. A heat advisory remains in effect. Lows level off around 78 tonight under partly cloudy skies. Winds out of the south, 8 to 15 miles per hour. Daytime highs approaching 95 tomorrow, mainly clear. Right now, it's 88 degrees.

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of A turns 250 this year. 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
3: Here's a latest forecast from the Kick AM Weather Center. A heat advisory continues until 10 p.m. Friday night. Lows around 78 tonight under mainly clear skies. Winds out of the south, 8 to 15 miles per hour. High temperatures reach up to 95 tomorrow, mainly sunny. Right now, it's 84 degrees.

0: Willie Nelson's got the city of New Orleans on Classic Country. This recently released his 79th solo album, making it his 156th overall. It's called Dream Chaser.
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2: Here's the latest forecast from the Kick AM Weather Center. A heat advisory continues until 10 p.m. Friday night. Lows around 78 tonight under mainly clear skies. Winds out of the south, 8 to 15 miles per hour. High temperatures reach up to 95 tomorrow, mainly sunny. Right now, it's 84 degrees.

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0: 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There's Marty Robbins, Classic Country. I'm Cactus Dave with another hour of country favorites with Kenny Rogers.
1: I'll need time.

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And the American story continues.

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amazing Rhythm Aces here on Classic Country. So you probably have noticed, I mean, does it feel like everything fun is getting more expensive today, like concerts and vacations and even big sporting events that can really drain your wallets? And even economists, they have a name for it. It's called funflation. One example is the World Cup, where one Virginia couple said that they spent nearly $10,000 following matches across U.S. cities.

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2: Here's a latest forecast from the Kick AM Weather Center. A heat advisory continues until 10 p.m. Friday night. Lows around 78 tonight under mainly clear skies. Winds out of the south, 8 to 15 miles per hour. High temperatures reach up to 95 tomorrow, mainly sunny. Right now, 82.

250 years of American pride, independence,

Here's the latest forecast from the KICK AM Weather Center. A heat advisory continues until 10 p.m. Friday night. Lows around 78 tonight under mainly clear skies. Winds out of the south, 8 to 15 miles per hour. High temperatures reach up to 95 tomorrow, mainly sunny. Right now, 82.

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2: Here's a latest forecast from the Kick AM Weather Center. A heat advisory continues until 10 p.m. Friday night. Lows around 78 tonight under mainly clear skies. Winds out of the south, 8 to 15 miles per hour. High temperatures reach up to 95 tomorrow, mainly sunny. Right now, 82.

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1: The wait is over in New York. 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After defeating San Antonio in Game 5 of the series, they sealed the deal on the road. 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

250 years ago, regarding the Declaration of Independence, founding father John Adams wrote, "Sink or swim, live or die, survive or perish, I am with my country from this day forward. 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
2: Here's the latest forecast from the Kick AM Weather Center. A heat advisory continues until 10 p.m. Friday night. Lows level off around 75 tonight under partly cloudy skies. Winds out of the south, 8 to 15 miles per hour. Mainly sunny skies tomorrow. High temperatures reach up to 95. Currently, it's 81 degrees.

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It's too lonesome down here below. It's just not right to hide his daughter.

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0: 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On this day in 1967, Keith Richards was sentenced to a year in prison for a drug conviction. And on this day in 2007, the Apple iPhone went on sale, revolutionizing the way that people ignore each other.
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2: Here's the latest forecast from the Kick AM Weather Center. A heat advisory remains in effect. Partly cloudy skies overnight with lows around 75. Southerly winds 5 to 10 miles per hour. Lots of sunshine Tuesday, daytime.

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0: Hey. 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
0: There's too much love.
2: 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Happy 250th anniversary, America.

Here's the latest forecast from the KICK AM Weather Center. A heat advisory remains in effect. Partly cloudy skies overnight with lows around 75. Southerly winds 5 to 10 miles per hour. Lots of sunshine Tuesday. Daytime highs approaching 95. Right now, 80.

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0: The Bellamy Brothers. If I said you had a beautiful body, would you hold it against me? Their very first paying job was at a rattlesnake roundup. And oh, how I hate snakes. I loathe snakes. 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All the others, they don't bother me.
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2: Here's the latest forecast from the Kick AM Weather Center. A heat advisory remains in effect. Partly cloudy skies overnight with lows around 75. Southerly winds 5 to 10 miles per hour. Lots of sunshine Tuesday. Daytime highs approaching 95. Right now, 80.

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1: 250 years ago, our founding fathers debated over, struggled with, and compromised on what would become the Declaration of Independence. They envisioned a bright, sovereign future. Despite the legitimate personal risks, they possessed a determined and firm conviction. A separation from Great Britain was inevitable and necessary for their survival. What an incredible and courageous accomplishment. Please celebrate along with us. Happy 250th anniversary, America.

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0: Anne Murray, could I have this dance? Well, whoever wins the World Cup had better keep an eye on the trophy. It's been stolen twice, once in 1966 and again in 1983, with a 1966 theft resolved when a dog named Pickles found it in a garden. Well, somebody stole a soccer trophy and a dog found it in a garden. Well, isn't that a kick?
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2: Here's the latest forecast from the Kick AM Weather Center. Lows around 75 overnight under partly cloudy skies. Winds out of the south, 5 to 10 miles per hour. Mainly sunny skies Tuesday. High temperatures reach up to 95. Clear skies Tuesday night. Lows dip down to about 76. Currently 79.

sea to shining sea. The spirit of 76 endures, and the good old US of A continues to carry that torch of freedom. Our founding fathers would be proud, don't you think? Happy 250th anniversary, America.

The Nitty Gritty Dirt Band and American Dream. Good morning, I'm Rob. If you're having a birthday today, happy birthday to you. You share your birthday with Mike Tyson, who is 60 today. And I met Mike Tyson in Las Vegas. I was in an elevator going down. I was getting ready to check out at Planet Hollywood. And he got on the elevator with me. And I recognized him because he had that tattoo on his face. And I was laughing with him. Said, hey, I know who you are. Can you do me a favor? And he said, what can I do for you? You know, he has that high-pitched voice. And I said, can you take a punch at me so I can go home and tell my friends that I survived a punch from the former world heavyweight champion of the

0: Linda Ronstadt, it's so easy to fall in love. Good morning, I'm Rob in the news. Up in Homer, Alaska, a guy just finished grocery shopping, pushed his cart out to his car, and he turned to unlock it when a bald eagle swooped down and flew off with a rack of ribs that he was going to barbecue in his backyard. And the dating app Bumble is said to be looking for a buyer. Now, wouldn't it be ironic if it couldn't find someone interested in them?
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2: Here's the latest forecast from the Kick AM Weather Center. Lows dip down to about 75 overnight under partly cloudy skies. Winds out of the south, 5 to 10 miles per hour. Lots of sunshine Tuesday. High temperatures reach up to 95. Lows dip down to about 76 Tuesday night. Clear skies. Currently, it's 78 degrees.

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6: Here's the latest forecast from the Kick AM Weather Center. Lows level off around 77 overnight under partly cloudy skies. Winds out of the south, 5 to 10 miles per hour. Mainly sunny skies Tuesday. High temperatures reach up to 95. Clear skies Tuesday night. Lows dip down to about 76. Currently 77.

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0: 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Until next time, this is me saying, remember, if you can't be good, then be good at it. 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
2: Here's the latest forecast from the Kick AM Weather Center. Lows level off around 77 overnight under partly cloudy skies. Winds out of the south, 5 to 10 miles per hour. Mainly sunny skies Tuesday. High temperatures reach up to 95. Clear skies Tuesday night. Lows dip down to about 76. Currently 77.

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150 years ago, our founding fathers debated over, struggled with, and compromised on what would become the Declaration of Independence. They envisioned a bright, sovereign future. Despite the legitimate personal risks, they possessed a determined and firm conviction. A separation from Great Britain was inevitable and necessary for their survival. What an incredible and courageous accomplishment. Please celebrate along with us. Happy 250th anniversary, America.

0: Hey, Lisa, how was your Branson vacation?
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1: 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The grandkids love the Butterfly Palace, Wonderworks, and the aquarium. Mike and our kids really enjoyed the lake and golfing. And I, of course, loved all the shopping.
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3: Here's the latest forecast from the KICK AM Weather Center. High temperatures reach up to 95 today under mainly sunny skies. Winds out of the south, 8 to 15 miles per hour. Lows dip down to about 76 tonight. Clear skies. Highs level off around 95 tomorrow. Ample sunshine expected. Currently, it's 77 degrees.

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0: 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Thank you, Ricky Skaggs. 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
2: Here's the latest forecast from the Kick AM Weather Center. High temperatures reach up to 95 today under mainly sunny skies. Winds out of the south, 8 to 15 miles per hour. Lows dip down to about 76 tonight, clear skies. Highs level off around 95 tomorrow. Ample sunshine expected. Currently, it's 77 degrees.

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0: Good morning. Thanks for making us part of your Tuesday morning here. Knocking out a short week, heading toward the 4th of July, putting all the finishing touches on that 4th of July barbecue, getting the family together. Maybe it's just going to be you. That may be the best kind of weekend. So hopefully a long weekend coming. Going to get you there with nothing but great songs and roll them one after the other all morning long here.
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2: Here's the latest forecast from the Kick AM Weather Center. Bright sunshine expected today, with daytime highs approaching 95. Winds out of the south, 8 to 15 miles per hour. Clear skies tonight, 76. Highs level off around 95 tomorrow. Ample sunshine expected. Currently, 75.
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0: Alan Jackson, ninth of his 35 number one songs there in 1994. Yeah, he was just getting started, and so are we, with more to come. Amy Lou Harris coming right up.
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2: Here's the latest forecast from the Kick AM Weather Center. Bright sunshine expected today, with daytime highs approaching 95. Winds out of the south, 8 to 15 miles per hour. Clear skies tonight, 76. Highs level off around 95 tomorrow. Ample sunshine expected. Currently 75.

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0: 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I'm ready. How about you? 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Got enough charcoal?
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7: Here's the latest forecast from the Kick AM Weather Center. Lots of sunshine today with daytime highs approaching 95. Winds out of the southwest, 8 to 15 miles per hour. Lows dip down to about 76. Tonight, clear skies. Daytime highs approaching 95. Tomorrow, ample sunshine expected. Right now, it's 77 degrees.

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0: Kenny Rogers with the Statlers. Before that song, inspired in part by Elizabeth Taylor, one of the Elizabeths. At least that's what they told her when they met her, which is what I would have said too, right? It just makes sense. And I'm sure it's all about you. And more to come here from Alabama. Got Janie Fricke, Johnny Cash coming up too.
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4: Here's the latest forecast from the Kick AM Weather Center. Lots of sunshine today with daytime highs approaching 95. Winds out of the southwest, 8 to 15 miles per hour. Lows dip down to about 76. Tonight, clear skies. Daytime highs approaching 95 tomorrow. Ample sunshine expected. Right now, it's 77 degrees.

went down to Georgia, he was looking for a soul to steal. He was in a bind because he was way behind and he was willing to make a deal. When he came across this young man sawing on a fiddle and playing it hot, and the devil jumped up on a hickory stump and said, "Boy, let me tell you what. I guess you didn't know it, but I'm a fiddle player too. 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

Good morning on the way this hour. One of the great songs to get you to work. Merle Haggard, Waylon, Don Williams on the way too. In the meantime,

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0: Good morning. Thank you so much for making us part of your Tuesday morning here. Of a short week, hopefully, for you with 4th of July weekend coming up. Looks like a lot of folks taking Friday off, too. And probably the good thing about this week is the boss is in working. So anytime you get to work without the boss, life is good and going to get better because more great songs on the way here. Got John Anderson, Deborah Allen coming right up, too.
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0: The City of LaGrange invites you to LaGrange Appreciation Day with a free concert starring Carson Bach and Trevin Dawson. Carson Bach playing from 6:30 to 7, then it's Trevin Dawson, seen on season 27 of The Voice, playing 7:30 to 9:30. 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
3: Here's the latest forecast from the Kick AM Weather Center. Highs level off around 95 today under mainly clear skies. Winds out of the southwest, 8 to 15 miles per hour. Clear skies tonight, lows around 76. Ample sunshine expected tomorrow. High temperatures reach up to 95. Currently 79.
4: 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Still to come this hour. 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

0: John Williams, 1975, third of his 17 number ones, with more to come, what many consider the single greatest country music song of all time from George Jones coming right up.
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2: Here's the latest forecast from the Kick AM Weather Center. Highs level off around 95 today under mainly clear skies. Winds out of the southwest, 8 to 15 miles per hour. Clear skies tonight, lows around 76. Ample sunshine expected tomorrow. High temperatures reach up to 95. Currently 79.

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1: Here's the latest forecast from the Kick AM Weather Center. Highs level off around 95 today under mainly clear skies. Winds out of the southwest, 8 to 15 miles per hour. Clear skies tonight, lows around 76. Ample sunshine expected tomorrow. High temperatures reach up to 95. Currently 79.
2: Little fun fact about a boy named Sue with Johnny Cash. Do you know he performed that at a prison, and he read the lyrics off of a piece of paper handed to him by his wife, June Carter Cash. He had never seen those lyrics before.
3: Well, my daddy left home when I was 3, and he didn't leave much to Ma and me, just this old guitar and an empty bottle of booze. Now, I don't blame him because he run and hid, but the meanest thing that he ever did was before he left, he went and named me Sue. Well, he must have thought that it was quite a joke, and it got a lot of laughs from lots of folks. Seems I had to fight my whole life through. Some gal would giggle and I'd get red, and some guy'd laugh and I'd bust his head. I'll tell you, life ain't easy for a boy named Sue.

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2: Here's the latest forecast from the Kick AM Weather Center. Highs level off around 95 today under mainly clear skies. Winds out of the southwest, 8 to 15 miles per hour. Clear skies tonight, lows around 76. Ample sunshine expected tomorrow. High temperatures reach up to 95. Currently 81.

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1: And here's Heather with the weather.
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1: Here's the latest forecast from the Kick AM Weather Center. Highs level off around 95 today under mainly clear skies. Winds out of the southwest, 8 to 15 miles per hour. Clear skies tonight, lows around 76. Ample sunshine expected tomorrow. High temperatures reach up to 95. Currently, it's 84 degrees.
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0: slide your thumb all the way to Mexico, you're not going to be around to see all these cool things that are going to happen with nature in the month of July. Fireflies often the most visible during this month because of the warm evenings. And also butterflies will reach their peak population in July. Do you know this month? Well, next month, because we're almost there. It's the last day in June. Just, I'm thinking ahead. July is typically the peak blooming season as well for many wildflowers.
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0: 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If you have not seen any of the clips anywhere from the show he performed on Saturday night, you owe it to yourself to look it up. 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All the different artists that were there and all of the memories that flashed on the screen behind him, just the songs that he sang, seeing his family in the audience. It was amazing.
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2: Here's the latest forecast from the Kick AM Weather Center. Highs level off around 95 today under mainly clear skies. Winds out of the southwest, 8 to 15 miles per hour. Clear skies tonight, lows around 76. Ample sunshine expected tomorrow. High temperatures reach up to 95. Currently, it's 84 degrees.

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They envisioned a bright, sovereign future. Despite the legitimate personal risks, they possessed a determined and firm conviction. A separation from Great Britain was inevitable and necessary for their survival. What an incredible and courageous accomplishment. Please celebrate along with us. Happy 250th anniversary, America.

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3: Here's the latest forecast from the Kick AM Weather Center. Highs level off around 95 today under mainly clear skies. Winds out of the southwest, 8 to 15 miles per hour. Clear skies tonight, lows around 76. Ample sunshine expected tomorrow. High temperatures reach up to 95. Right now, 86.

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2: Here's the latest forecast from the Kick AM Weather Center. Highs level off around 95 today under mainly clear skies. Winds out of the southwest, 8 to 15 miles per hour. Clear skies tonight, lows around 76. Ample sunshine expected tomorrow. High temperatures reach up to 95. Currently 88.

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Zach Top recently stopped by Toby Keith's OK Kids Corral to visit some kids that are dealing with cancer and their families that are there to support them. An amazing act of kindness from Zach Top that

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Life's the Dance. That is John Michael Montgomery. Well, coming up in a little bit, we're going to talk about beer and bugs. You heard me right. Right now, it's Mac Davis. And baby, don't get hooked on

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Here's the latest forecast from the Kick AM Weather Center. Daytime highs approaching 95 this afternoon. Under sunny skies, winds out of the southwest, 8 to 15 miles per hour. Lows around 76. Tonight, clear skies. Bright sunshine expected tomorrow. Highs level off around 95. Currently 88.

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2: Here's the latest forecast from the Kick AM Weather Center. Daytime highs approaching 95 this afternoon. Under sunny skies, winds out of the southwest, 8 to 15 miles per hour. Lows around 76. Tonight, clear skies. Bright sunshine expected tomorrow. Highs level off around 95. Currently, it's 90 degrees.

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2: Here's the latest forecast from the KICK AM Weather Center. Daytime highs approaching 95 this afternoon. Under sunny skies, winds out of the southwest, 8 to 15 miles per hour. Lows around 76. Tonight, clear skies. Bright sunshine expected tomorrow. Highs level off around 95. Currently 90.
3: 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Now, I'm not sure if you can see this in Mexico, but I know you can here in the U.S. It is a strawberry moon tonight.

0: the way back in time to the Harper Valley PTA. That is Jeannie C. Riley. I'm Ashley Blake. I'm cruising on out of here. I'm going to try to hit the grocery store today, thinking it will be less busy after work. I might be wrong. I'll let you know tomorrow.
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8: Here's the latest forecast from the KICK AM Weather Center. Ample sunshine expected this afternoon, with daytime highs approaching 95. Winds out of the southwest, 8 to 15 miles per hour. Clear skies again tonight. Lows dip down to about 76. Ample sunshine expected tomorrow, 94. Right now, it's 90 degrees.
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0: 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I don't know what it is, but that's a wake up time for me. I get up, I get a glass of milk, and go back to bed.
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0: You know good. Linda Ronstadt. This afternoon, a friend of mine, his name is Jordan, and he lives down around Gainesville, Georgia. And he does a tree service thing, but he's also a sound engineer and works for a sound company. And has done some really big tours and stuff. We were just chatting back and forth to each other the other night. And he was telling me how hot it was in Georgia. And where I live, it wasn't as hot. And I was telling him, yeah, it's really comfortable here. And he's like, rub it in. So I sent him Billy Crash Craddock's song, Rub It In, and I'm going to play it for you next.
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2: Here's the latest forecast from the Kick AM Weather Center. Ample sunshine expected this afternoon, with daytime highs approaching 95. Winds out of the southwest, 8 to 15 miles per hour. Clear skies again tonight. Lows dip down to about 76. Ample sunshine expected tomorrow, 94. Right now, it's 90 degrees.

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3: Here's the latest forecast from the KICK AM Weather Center. Ample sunshine expected this afternoon, with daytime highs approaching 95. Winds out of the southwest, 8 to 15 miles per hour. Clear skies again tonight. Lows dip down to about 76. Ample sunshine expected tomorrow, 94. Right now, it's 91 degrees.
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0: Sonny James running bare this afternoon. George Strait back there. I've got Michael Martin Murphy on the way. Later on, Fire and Smoke by suggestion. Earl Thomas Conley is coming.
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2: Here's the latest forecast from the Kick AM Weather Center. Ample sunshine expected this afternoon with daytime highs approaching 95. Winds out of the southwest, 8 to 15 miles per hour. Clear skies again tonight. Lows dip down to about 76. Ample sunshine expected tomorrow, 94. Right now, it's 91 degrees.

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And now, 250 years later, we still stand beside her and guide her. 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

0: to 15 miles per hour. Clear skies again tonight. Lows dip down to about 76. Ample sunshine expected tomorrow, 94. Right now, it's 91 degrees.
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2: Here's the latest forecast from the Kick AM Weather Center. Ample sunshine expected this afternoon with daytime highs approaching 95. Winds out of the southwest, 8 to 15 miles per hour. Clear skies again tonight. Lows dip down to about 76. Ample sunshine expected tomorrow, 94. Right now, it's 91 degrees.

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The story of American liberty began in 1776. And now, 250 years later, we still stand beside her and guide her. And the American story continues.

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0: going to San Antone. 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San Antonio, Dallas-Fort Worth, the Metroplex around there. 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
2: Here's the latest forecast from the Kick AM Weather Center. Lows level off around 76 tonight under clear skies. Winds out of the south, 5 to 10 miles per hour. Ample sunshine expected again tomorrow. High temperatures reach up to 94. Mainly clear tomorrow night. Lows level off around 77. Right now, it's 91 degrees.

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5: Here's the latest forecast from the Kick AM Weather Center. Lows level off around 76 tonight under clear skies. Winds out of the south, 5 to 10 miles per hour. Ample sunshine expected again tomorrow. High temperatures reach up to 94. Mainly clear tomorrow night. Lows level off around 77. Right now, it's 90 degrees.
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Here's the latest forecast from the Kick AM Weather Center. Lows level off around 76 tonight under clear skies. Winds out of the south, 5 to 10 miles per hour. Ample sunshine expected again tomorrow. High temperatures reach up to 94. Mainly clear tomorrow night. Lows level off around 77. Right now, it's 90 degrees.

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